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5: Many times people ask me, what is India's biggest strength? And you get many answers when you ask this question. Somebody will say our economy. Somebody will say our military. Somebody will say our medical system. Somebody might even say our people. But I am very clear on what is India's biggest strength, our biggest asset. And that strength is 70 crore unique journeys, unique imaginations, unique dreams that the women of India are living. Somebody might say to me, well, there are 70 crore men. How do you say that 70 crore women are more important? What is your logic? My logic is the following. Women are by nature more sensitive, more gentle, more compassionate, and more forward-looking than men. And that is why I believe fundamentally that India's women, young, old, are India's biggest asset.